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John Mellencamp. 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

0: 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Featuring the moms of music. Join us all weekend as we honor mom and those moms of music. We've got Madonna. You'll hear Pat Benatar. Even the Wilson sisters and Heart. Mom sure is special, and we celebrate the moms of music all weekend long. Happy Mother's Day, moms. 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
1: Welcome. It's Monday, and I hope you had a wonderful Mother's Day weekend. I did. I got a car. Nobody bought it for me. I needed one. It wasn't just like a, wow, I think I'll get a new car today kind of purchase, but it all worked out, and I've got reliable transportation.
2: Good morning, everyone. Here's your news update. A wrong-way driver collided with four vehicles on Interstate 41 Friday after leading deputies on a pursuit through Winnebago County. A pickup truck was traveling southbound into northbound lanes of I-41 in Neenah. The pickup truck then continued southbound, utilized an emergency turnaround, traveled northbound in the southbound lanes of I-41. The driver hit four other vehicles, causing significant damage. Five patients were transported to local hospitals via ambulance and helicopter. Two people died after a motorcycle collided with a pickup truck Saturday night. That crash happened at the intersection of State Highway 29 and County Road AB in the town of Montpelier. The motorcycle was traveling eastbound on Highway 29 when it collided with the pickup truck that was traveling northbound on County Road AB. The motorcycle driver and passenger were both pronounced dead at the scene. And the Milwaukee Brewers beat the New York Yankees 4-3 on Mother's Day to complete the sweep of the Bronx Bombers. Second baseman Bryce Terang hit a walk-off home run in the bottom of the ninth inning to send all the moms home happy. That is your news update.
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0: Prince, Purple Rain, WRGB. You know, the Prince Estate is going to put out a full album of Prince songs that you and I have never heard before. Very exciting. I'm Rachel Williams. I hope you had a wonderful Mother's Day. It was pretty good. I had to go to my parents' house to get figs off the tree. Yeah, the dog eats the figs like crazy. And anyway, it's not that the figs are bad, but she's like a raccoon. She just won't stop eating. And then she ends up in the doggy hospital there. So we did that, had some fun, did some planting, some gardening for my mom and all that kind of stuff. Just did some stuff around the house that mom needed. Yeah. I'm Rachel Williams. And coming up, we'll check that Packerland forecast, see what Mother Nature has for us this week. It's all coming up next on WOGB.
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14: Packerland Wetland.
0: partly sunny, high today about 55. We'll be going down to 40 tonight, mid to upper 60s for tomorrow. Thick cloud cover, windy, couple showers and thunderstorms expected. We do see sunshine return on Wednesday.

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0: 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With the World Cup approaching, fans are already picking France to win it all. But AI has a different opinion. They say Spain will be the big winner. I'm Rachel Williams. I got Queen coming up and Berlin and Billy Joel. And don't forget to check out our website, too. 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
0: Partly sunny skies today. Highs in the mid-50s, down to an overnight low of 40. Tomorrow's high is 66. It's going to be very cloudy. Showers and thunderstorms expected.

You would not believe some of the comments on these photos. It might actually take your breath away. 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
2: Good morning, everyone. Here's your news update. A wrong-way driver collided with four vehicles on Interstate 41 Friday after leading deputies on a pursuit through Winnebago County. A pickup truck was traveling southbound into northbound lanes of I-41 in Neenah. The pickup truck then continued southbound, utilized an emergency turnaround, traveled northbound in the southbound lanes of I-41. The driver hit four other vehicles, causing significant damage. Five patients were transported to local hospitals via ambulance and helicopter. Two people died after a motorcycle collided with a pickup truck Saturday night. That crash happened at the intersection of State Highway 29 and County Road AB in the town of Montpelier. The motorcycle was traveling eastbound on Highway 29 when it collided with a pickup truck that was traveling northbound on County Road AB. The motorcycle driver and passenger were both pronounced dead at the scene. And the Milwaukee Brewers beat the New York Yankees 4-3 on Mother's Day to complete the sweep of the Bronx Bombers. Second baseman Bryce Terang hit a walk-off home run in the bottom of the ninth inning to send all the moms home happy. That is your news update.
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0: Eagles are out on their final tour, WOGB. I'm Rachel Williams. You know, the NCAA Men's and Women's Basketball Selection Committee have unanimously approved expanding March Madness from 68 to 76 teams. That will start next season.
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0: Partly sunny, 55 today. Our overnight low is 40. And for tomorrow, 66. A thick cloud cover, windy. Showers and thunderstorms expected off and on.

This is WOGB. You know, the Rockford Files, the reboot is a go, and we should have that on NBC by this fall. Yeah, sounds like it could be kind of good. Of course, no one can ever take, you know, the place of Jim Rockford. Oh my gosh, we were so in love with him. How could you not be, right? Oh my gosh, he was so handsome. James Garner, WOGB. Peter Gabriel's coming up. I'm Rachel Williams. We'll check our news, too, all coming up.

0: 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Today's the big day. We find out who the grand prize winner is of the Weber Spirit Grill and who gets Jimmy at their house cooking up brats.
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2: Good morning, everyone. Here's your news update. A wrong-way driver collided with four vehicles on Interstate 41 Friday after leading deputies on a pursuit through Winnebago County. A pickup truck was traveling southbound into northbound lanes of I-41 in Neenah. The pickup truck then continued southbound, utilized an emergency turnaround, traveled northbound in the southbound lanes of I-41. The driver hit four other vehicles, causing significant damage. Five patients were transported to local hospitals via ambulance and helicopter. Two people died after a motorcycle collided with a pickup truck Saturday night. That crash happened at the intersection of State Highway 29 and County Road AB in the town of Montpelier. The motorcycle was traveling eastbound on Highway 29 when it collided with the pickup truck that was traveling northbound on County Road AB. The motorcycle driver and passenger were both pronounced dead at the scene. And the Milwaukee Brewers beat the New York Yankees 4-3 on Mother's Day to complete the sweep of the Bronx Bombers. Second baseman Bryce Terang hit a walk-off home run in the bottom of the ninth inning to send all the moms home happy. That is your news update.
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0: Modern English always reminds me of that John Hughes films, all of them. Oh my gosh, they had such good soundtracks to go along with them. Oh my gosh, WOGB. It's a no-repeat workday every weekday with Jimmy, and it all kicks off at 9 a.m. Also bringing you the one-hit wonder at 1 o'clock. Yeah, and a chance to win some free prizes. And remember, if you got qualified for Spring Thing, we're going to find out if you're the grand prize winner today when Jimmy gets on with the no-repeat workday.
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0: Partly sunny, actually kind of nice today with highs in the mid-50s, down to 40 overnight. Upper 60s tomorrow with a couple of rain showers and thunderstorms.

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0: 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Ready to see John Mellencamp? John Mellencamp? Here comes another national text keyword.
1: It is Jack. Text Jack. Jack, J-A-C-K, and text that into 95819. You and a guest could be headed to see John Mellencamp as he brings his greatest hits to the stage on his Dancing Words tour. 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Text 95819. 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
2: Good morning, everyone. Here's your news update. A wrong-way driver collided with four vehicles on Interstate 41 Friday after leading deputies on a pursuit through Winnebago County. A pickup truck was traveling southbound into northbound lanes of I-41 in Neenah. The pickup truck then continued southbound, utilized an emergency turnaround, traveled northbound in the southbound lanes of I-41. The driver hit four other vehicles, causing significant damage. Five patients were transported to local hospitals via ambulance and helicopter. Two people died after a motorcycle collided with a pickup truck Saturday night. That crash happened at the intersection of State Highway 29 and County Road AB in the town of Montpelier. The motorcycle was traveling eastbound on Highway 29 when it collided with a pickup truck that was traveling northbound on County Road AB. The motorcycle driver and passenger were both pronounced dead at the scene. And the Milwaukee

So you're off to Cleveland, Rock and Roll Hall of Fame, seeing John Mellencamp perform. Text this hour's national keyword Jack, J-A-C-K, to 95819. That is Jack to 95819.

0: Rick Springfield on WOGB. 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WOGB. Remember, this hour's national keyword is Jack, J-A-C-K. You'll text that in to number 95819 for you to go see him on the ultimate fan flyaway to Cleveland. Flights, hotels, spending cash, tickets to the Rock and Roll Hall of Fame, plus premium tickets to see Mr. John Mellencamp live. Once again, this hour's national keyword is Jack, J-A-C-K, to 95819. And that keyword I gave you is live and active for the entire hour. So as long as you get it in between now and 9, you're good to go.
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8: 1980 on the Genesis album Duke, written by Phil Collins, Misunderstanding. It was Phil kind of reflecting on the heartbreak of the first wife leaving him. I know we got that awesome song, you know, that Phil does that we love about, you know, the divorce too. Apparently, there were several songs that he wrote about it. He modeled this song's rhythm after the Beach Boys' Sail On Sailor, and I think you might notice it this time. It reached it all the way to number 14, which I can't believe. It's such a great song. Would have thought it would have scored higher than that. Genesis Misunderstanding, WOGB, today's Off the Record.

shaking things up a bit. You know, last week it was Skynyrd and Foreigner, and this week it's John Mellencamp for the ultimate fan flyaway. Yeah, text this hour's national keyword Jack, J-A-C-K, to 95819. 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

0: Fleetwood Mac on Green Bay's Classic Hits, 103.1 WOGB. One more time for this hour's national keyword, Jack. It's J-A-C-K to 95819, like his song Jack and Diane. He could score the ultimate fan flyaway to go see John Mellencamp on his Dancing Words tour. 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

0: WOTV American Idol tonight. Yeah, it's the grand finale. The top three finalists give their all for the last chance to earn America's vote. Alicia Keys is the guest mentor and performer, and special performances from other music legends as well, too, like Motley Crue, Shinedown, Clay Aiken, Jason Mraz, Nelly and Vogue, Tori Kelly tonight. Gosh, WOTV, don't forget about it tonight on ABC. Packerland Forecast is on the way, and Journey, who comes to our Rush Center next month.
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0: Our high today is 55 with partly sunny skies, and we'll see an overnight low of 40. Tomorrow, 66 with rain showers and thunderstorms.

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0: Green Bay's classic hits, 103.1 WOGP. It's Mr. and Curie. You got Jimmy on a Monday, a very important Monday, because today's the day we got to figure out who's going to win the WOGP spring thing. Got one more chance for you to qualify for it. We're going to do that before noon today, and then find out who gets the grill from the Home Depot and Pods of Northeast Wisconsin. That big old backyard cookout for up to 25 from Festival Foods. Could be you yet. Keep it right here. That cue to call is on the way.
1: 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John Mellencamp. 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

right, today we got a nice sunny start to the day. The high temp going to get up to about 54. Some rain going to be coming in tonight, at least a good chance of it. 38 for the overnight low. Scattered thunderstorms possible tomorrow. Going to be warmer, though. Tomorrow's high about 68. Where you're home. For Rachel Williams in the morning. Green Bay's classic hits. I don't know, repeat workday.

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And nonstop classic hits on a Monday morning. Call it on the Eagles. And a peaceful, easy feeling. WOGB.

Friday's Classic Hits, 103.1 WOGP. So this past weekend, we celebrated the moms of music. Yes, WOGP artists who are mommies. And that included Cyndi Lauper. Here she is. Hope all the moms had a great day yesterday and an awesome weekend. WOGP, WOGP.FM.

0: Green Bay's classic hits, 103.1 WOGP. Our artist of the month there, that's John Mellencamp, and I Need a Lover Who Won't Drive Me Crazy. That was his first single, by the way. He released it in 1978, and it was on an album that wasn't even released in the U.S., but it became a hit in Australia. So they added the song to the album John Cougar, which was his debut American album, which came out in 1979. So there it is, Artist of the Month. 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

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Well, today's the day we give away the WOGB Spring Thing, the new grill from Home Depot in Ponds of Northeast Wisconsin, and the big cookout from Festival Foods. Hang tight. Got another chance, one more, for you to qualify before noon. We'll pick that winner and gonna make arrangements for a big old party. Good luck. Here's Hart. Crazy on You, WOGB. And coming through your Alexa, just say, Alexa, play WOGB.

0: Green Day's classic hits, 103.1 WOGV. Ain't nothing going to break my stride. Yeah, Monday does its best to try to do that. Mowed the lawn for the first time this weekend. Realize, oh my goodness, I got to get my lawn mowing muscles back. Well, it's first time starting the mower for the year. So my guarantee to start in three pulls started at about 13. But it started and the lawn got mowed. So there you go. A little success on the Clark weekend right there. Got your forecast here. Yeah, looks like good thing I mowed the lawn. Might get some rain coming up.
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0: All right, sunshine here to start the day, about 54. Going to be mixed with clouds and maybe bringing in some rain showers tonight. Got about a 60% chance of rain tonight, 38 are low. Going to warm up to 68 tomorrow with some scattered thunderstorms possible. Real good possibility of that tomorrow. That's your Packerland forecast and your home for Rachel Williams in the morning. 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

0: Green Bay's classic hits, 103.1 WOGP. It's Journey in Separate Ways, Worlds Apart. All right, we got a chance for to send you to the Cleveland area. Yeah, Rock and Roll Hall of Fame. Go see John Mellencamp, airfare, the hotel, the whole kit and caboodle. All right, whoever said that first, I don't know. Whole kit and caboodle. Anyway, your chance to win with our national text keyword coming up here in moments.
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2: All right, this hour, it's Diane. We had Jack this morning. Now we got Diane. Text Diane, D-I-A-N-E. And you can win that trip to Cleveland to go see John Mellencamp. Go to the Rock and Roll Hall of Fame. Yeah, we're going to send you there, put you up for a couple of nights. It'll be a great getaway. If you text Diane, you can win it. 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

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Good luck.

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Boy, what a VIP trip this is going to be. If you text the

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26: Well, it sure looks nice outside, but it's still a little cool. Today's high temperature going to warm up a little bit here this afternoon. But then a chance of some rain showers at a cool 38 for the overnight low tonight. Tomorrow, getting up into the upper 60s, but a chance of some rain, maybe even a thunder shower tomorrow. That's your Packerland forecast on your home for Rachel Williams in the morning. 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

0: Green Bay's classic hits, 103.1 WOGB. Hey, who's this?
1: This is Julie.
0: Julie, how you doing?
1: I am fabulous today. How are you?
0: I'm doing great, Julie. You are our final qualifier. Woohoo!
1: No way. Awesome.
0: You have a chance to win the WOGB Spring Thing, which is a beautiful Weber Spirit gas grill from the Home Depot and our friends over at Pods of Northeast Wisconsin. You got any kind of moving or storage needs here this spring, man, check out Pods of Northeast Wisconsin. They're fantastic.
1: Fabulous.
0: And if you win the grill, you also get the party. Yes, for up to 25 with me doing the grilling of a whole bunch of yummy, yummy, yummy grilling food from our friends at Festival Foods. So good luck to you, Julie.
1: Well, best for last, right?
0: Yeah, right? We're going to pick that winner here coming up this afternoon. Julie, if it's you, we'll get that grill to you and get that party planned. So congrats. Just tell us what station is the station with the spring thing.
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Yeah, you can win this trip if you text our national text keyword. 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

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Coming in off the Mother's Day weekend and a nice dinner out with my mom on Saturday night. Hopefully you guys had a good one, too. Here comes Whitney. Here's How I Wanna Dance With Somebody, WOGB.

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Hey, 103.1 WOGB. Nonstop classic hits on a Monday. Let's get this workday off to a pretty good start. Just think, 2 weeks from today, going to be Memorial Day. Unofficial start to summer. Janet's on OGB.

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Duran Duran, 3-0 WOGB.

Classic Hits 103.1 WOGB. Well, ladies, moms, how are the flowers looking today? Did you get some yesterday? Inside, maybe some outside? The outside ones need a blanket, man. Little cool start to the day again today. They're going to get a little rain, though, maybe later this afternoon and certainly during the overnight tonight. That's in the forecast. Here comes Madonna's Holiday. WOGB and 103-minute Music Lunch.

Green Bay's classic hits. Yeah, 103.1 WOGB. Heading up towards my one-hit wonder and one. Ooh, we got one that'll get you thinking about some Listerine, perhaps. What? I'll share with you coming up in just a few. It's OGB.

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Best songs on the radio. And your Alexa. Just say, Alexa, play WOGB. You got the Commodores. Yeah.

0: 103.1 WOGB. It's time for the One Hit Wonder at One with Jimmy. So, what do we have today, Jimmy?
1: Well, today we got a song that, as mentioned, might make you want to go get a bottle of Listerine. They use this song for commercials. I don't know if they still do, but they did for many, many years. And the guys in Baltimore were probably very happy for that, getting some residuals. Our One Hit Wonder at One, it's Tarzan Boy from Baltimore.

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Our name, WOGB. 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Yeah. 103.

Green Bay's classic hits. Yeah, 103.1 WOGB. Gotta love the Speedwagon. Can't fight this feeling any longer. Maybe it's the feeling of winning the WOGB Spring Thing. Yeah, if you're a finalist, I'm going to announce it before 2 o'clock. Woo! Keep it here. It's Rick Astley, WOGB.

0: 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Do it again tomorrow, kicking off right around 11:30 or so. Great songs for over an hour and a half. All right, coming up, got a forecast, got some Wild Cherry. Ooh, I'm going to play that funky music. Yes, I am. It's true, it's coming up next.
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0: And our forecast here. Wow. Well, rain. We haven't had any rain yet this May, and I mowed the lawn yesterday, so it's ready for it. So bring it a little bit anyway. This afternoon, certainly tonight. Overnight low tonight, about 38. Still a little cool in the evening's temperature. Tomorrow, going to warm back up to the upper 60s, and that chance of rain showers, maybe even a thunderstorm popping up tomorrow. That's your Packerland forecast on your home for Rachel Williams in the morning. 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

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Hey, we got some business to take care of before 2 o'clock. We got to announce the big winner of the spring thing. Yeah, that new Weber grill from the Home Depot and Pods of Northeast Wisconsin, the party from Festival Foods. Yeah, it's coming up before 2. It's OGB.

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0: Green Bay's Classic Hits, 103.1 WOGB. It's time to see if we get a hold of our big spring thing winner. Is this Denise?
1: It is Denise.
0: Denise, it's Jimmy from WOGB. How you doing?
1: I'm good. Beautiful day.
0: It's a beautiful day. Wouldn't it be a great day to fire up a brand new Weber Spirit Grill from the Home Depot and Pods of Northeast Wisconsin?
1: Are you serious?
0: You're the winner, Denise!
1: Hey! Oh my gosh, I can't believe it. Thank you, thank you.
0: Oh, we're going to have a party over to your house to break in this brand new Weber Spirit gas grill from the Home Depot and our friends over at Pods of Northeast Wisconsin. Can you believe it?
1: I can't, but thank you so much.
0: It's going to be a lot of fun. We're going to get together. I got all the food and fixings from Festival Foods for a party up to 25. Woohoo!
1: Whoa, yeah, great.
0: It's going to be a lot of fun. So we're going to get things all set up here for you. And Denise, it's going to be a blast. We've got, again, like I said, the food and brats and burgers and all the goodies here from Festival Foods. And now we get to invite some friends over for that party up to 25. Can you believe that?
1: No, I can't believe it, but thank you so much.
0: Oh, it's going to be a lot of fun, Denise. Just tell us what station's got that big spring thing grand prize winner, and it's you.
1: Wow, thank you. Thank you. 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

0: 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Ready to see John Mellencamp? John Mellencamp. 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
1: 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Yeah, W-O-G-B.
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The Police, 103.1 WOGB. Good afternoon. Scott Stevens here in the hot seat, cranking out Green Bay's classic hits. On a manic Monday afternoon from the Hermsen Wealth Management Studio in Titletown, USA. Billy Joel.

0: 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Jimmy announced the national keyword back at 2. It's Hurts, Like It Hurts So Good, big song from Mellencamp. Speaking of, if you text the national keyword Hurts, H-U-R-T-S, to 95819, you and a guest could be headed to see John Mellencamp as he brings his greatest hits to the stage on his Dancing Words tour. Text the national keyword Hurts, H-U-R-T-S, to 95819, and you could win the ultimate fan flyaway to Cleveland. Flights, hotels, spending cash included, and tickets to the Rock and Roll Hall of Fame and premium tickets to see John Mellencamp live. 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
25: Your National Hostess Cupcake Day forecast. Showers after midnight tonight, down to 39. Some showers early tomorrow, then scattered thunderstorms Tuesday afternoon. 66 the high. Scott Stevens on a manic Monday afternoon. No repeat workday, and it's your home for Rachel Williams in the morning and Green Bay's classic hits.

Eagles. 103.1 WOGB. They have added more shows at Sphere in Vegas. They'll be back there later on this year, September, and also dates in November. Cutting crew for you now. No repeat.

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Well, they're waiting for the 4 at 4 today. I know you're all excited. 103.1 WOGB, 4 at 4, features four songs that fit a common theme, and today's theme is human. 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

0: Orleans. 103.1 WOGB, Green Bay's Classic Hits. Hope you had a great Mother's Day yesterday. We did. We hosted. My in-laws, sister-in-law, and my nephews had a great time. Instead of going out this time, we decided to have it at our house. I grilled out yesterday morning. I had a pack of burgers, 20 of them, that I was worried about a little bit. I kicked it off with grilling burgers, and some of these looked a little bit flimsy. And I'm carefully flipping them over. I'm thinking, oh, that one looks like it's going to fall apart. What's going to happen if half of these fall apart? I'm going to panic. So one out of 20 broke apart. Well, almost ripped in half. So what I did was took the spatula. I thought, this one's out of here. Flip it in the woods. It's gone.
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National Eat What You Want Day forecast. Well, I'm doing that today. I'm eating leftovers from yesterday's grilling. And I eat what I want every day anyway. So I celebrate that 365 days a year. Periods of showers after midnight tonight, down to 39. 66 the high tomorrow, some showers in the morning and scattered thunderstorms in the afternoon. It's a no-repeat workday. I'm Scott Stevens, and this is your home for Rachel Williams in the morning in Green Bay's

Journey. They will be rocking the Rush Center in Green Bay June 21st. It's getting closer to that date, actually. It's not that far away. Wheel in the Sky, 103.1 WOGB. 4 and 4 today. Four songs that feature a common theme. Today, human. Yes, it's going to be a human 4 and 4.

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0: 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Green Bay's Classic Hits, 103.1 WOGB. It's World Ego Awareness Day today. Are you aware of your ego? And I don't consider myself having an ego. Now, then again, it's easy for me to say. And I think sometimes we all go off the rails and wind up boasting about something and maybe our heads swell a little bit. So I guess there are some days that we could have an ego. You know, we're only human. Speaking of, that's your theme today for the 4 at 4 here in OGB.
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0: Time for the 4 at 4 with Scott Stevens. Four songs with one thing in common. Here we go.
2: It's human. That's your theme today on the 4 at 4. The original title to this song was Second Wind, but Billy Joel used it as the subtitle instead because his drummer Liberty DeVito made fun of it. You're only human, Billy Joel. It's the 4 at 4.
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Okay, there are four quarters in a dollar, four sides to a square, and the four at four every weekday at four. 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

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Your theme today, Human. This song was written by Steve Porcaro. Keyboardist with the band Toto. Human Nature. It's the Human

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0: Springfield, wrapping up our human theme today, Human Touch, 103.1 WOGB. That was the second single released from his seventh album, Living in Oz, and it reached number 18 on the Billboard Hot 100. It was also his most successful hit in England, if you can believe that, with Jesse's Girl being a big song. You would think that would be the one, but it wasn't. Human Touch led to Rick Springfield's performance on a show in England called Top of the Pops, but that was his only top 40 hit in the UK. So you could say that Rick Springfield is considered a one-hit wonder in England.
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0: Your national Twilight Zone Day forecast, and lately the weather has been in the Twilight Zone. I mean, it's May 11th today, yesterday a Mother's Day. We're eating out on the patio, patio table, umbrellas up, few drops of rain come down, oh, it's a little bit chilly, 60. Everybody else wanted to go inside, I wanted to stay out and watch the birds. Showers developing after midnight tonight, down to 39. Some showers tomorrow morning and scattered thunderstorms in the afternoon. 66 the high on Tuesday. Yet to come, a national keyword at 5. 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

Green Bay's Classic Hits, 103.1 WOGB. The female backing vocals on this song from Van Morrison were performed by the Sweet Inspirations, a gospel-influenced group that performed on a lot of hits for other artists,

103.1 WOGB, Green Bay's Classic Hits. This song is about a guy who had a crush on a sweet, innocent girl in his homeroom in high school. Years later, he's looking through a girly magazine and sees her as the centerfold, and it rocks his world. Jake Isles Band.

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0: Stevie Wonder, No Repeat Workday, 103.1 WOGB. 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

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Mellencamp bringing his greatest hits to the stage on the Dancing Words Tour, and you could be there. But you have to listen up for the national keyword. There's one coming up after Queen.

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National Hamburger Week this week. I'm celebrating. I had two of them already. Leftovers from grilling out on Mother's Day. Rock the Casbah, The Clash for you now on OGB.

0: and Dancing Queen on the Drive at 5, 103.1 WOGB. Of all the ABBA songs that were hits, how many reached number one? How many would you think? Only one! I know it's hard to believe, but the only number one hit for ABBA was the song you just heard, Dancing Queen, one of 14 top 40 hits they had that hit number one. Hit number one in a lot of places around the world. Also Australia, Belgium, Brazil, Ireland, Mexico, Netherlands, New Zealand, Norway, Rhodesia, South Africa, Sweden, and West Germany.
1: 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John Mellencamp. 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
12: A Better Life with Dr. Sanjay Gupta.
13: For years, scientists have been studying the association between depression and dementia. As you might expect, the relationship is complicated. But there's this new study out of the UK which found it's not just broad strokes. There are six symptoms of depression that are especially correlated with dementia risk years later. Number one, losing confidence in yourself. Two, not being able to face up to your problems. 3, not feeling warmth or affection from other people. 4, feeling nervous and anxious all the time. 5, not being satisfied with the way tasks are carried out. And finally, 6, difficulty concentrating. What we could be seeing here is the impact of people becoming less social, or that certain changes in the brain lead to both depression and dementia. But dementia takes longer to manifest. If you notice these symptoms, talk to your doctor about it. I'm Dr. Sanjay Gupta, helping you live a better life.
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15: 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A message from NHTSA and the Ad Council.
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18: Your National Eagle Awareness Day forecast. I'm aware that I don't have one. I just don't. I don't believe in egos. I don't believe in bragging about anything. Hey, I'm just a normal dude sitting behind a microphone, cranking out Green Bay's classic hits and ready to tell you the weather forecast. Showers developing later on tonight, down to 38. Some showers tomorrow morning. And then scattered thunderstorms Tuesday afternoon and a high of 67. Scott Stevens on the drive at 5. It's your home for Rachel Williams in the morning. And Green Bay's classic.

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Green Bay's Classic Hits, 103.1 WOGB. In case you missed the national keyword back at around 5, well, I'll tell you again. Give me about 10 minutes and I'll let you know what it is. OG.

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103.1 WOGB. Wake up every weekday morning with Rachel Williams. And then stick around for Jimmy. He cranks out 103 minutes of Green Bay's classic hits during a lunch hour commercial free. That kicks off just after 11:30 right here on Green Bay.

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Since 1989, they've been helping people lower their tax bill and retire early. WOGB.

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0: I just had to have a third hamburger. 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Leftovers from grilling out on Mother's Day. Never learned my lesson. Here I am, stuffing down a third hamburger. Now I feel heavy. Like I'm going to fall through the floor into the basement of this building. Rain showers developing later on tonight, down to 38. Some rain tomorrow morning. And scattered thunderstorms Tuesday afternoon. 67 the high tomorrow. I'm Scott Stevens. I'll take you up to the 70s at 7. This is your home for Rachel Williams in the morning and Green Bay's

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on OGB, Michael Jackson on Green Bay's Classic Hits, 103.1 WOGB. Alana Miles revealed that she was cheated by a record company, which kept her from cashing in on this song. She finally received her first ever royalty check for the song on April 1st, 2008. Remember, this came out in 1989. Took a while, didn't it? Black Velvet, OGB.

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Brian Adams, 103.1 WOGB. Brian Adams will be rocking Milwaukee at Fiserv August 16th with Pat Benatar and Neil Giraldi. I'm Scott Stevens. Have a great evening. I'll be back tomorrow afternoon at 2 right here on OGB.

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WOGB.

We can't guarantee you're going to have the perfect day, but we can make sure your day sounds pretty close to perfect. We are 103.1 WOGB.